0: Fjord Radio. Musik, du kan lide.
1: Bandigo, Bandigo, digging high, digging low.

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1: It doesn't matter. It's 5 o'clock somewhere.
0: It's always on 5 in Margaritaville, come to think of it.
1: I heard that.
0: You've been there, haven't you?
1: Yes, sir.
0: I've seen your boat there.

0: Martin Jensen og Bjørnskov var det her med Somebody I'm Not. Og så skal vi ellers have Tupac. Og jeg mener jo også, at Snoop Dogg er med. Det var dengang, han hed Snoop Doggy Dogg. Two of America's Most Wanted.
1: A party day.
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0: Madonna, Like a Prayer. Og vi skal have et nummer, jeg holder virkelig meget af. Vi skal have MC Hammer, You Can't Touch This.
1: You can't touch this. You can't touch this. You can't touch this.